How's the weekend going? This is Joe Cortez on Retro Pop Reunion. 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And Hollywood is looking at the money that Michael Jackson's biopic, Michael, now has grossed over $700 million worldwide. 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
1: Now, you would think an artist would know what that song is about. They wrote it, they sang it, but sometimes they don't.
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2: Because Stand Back's kind of about more than one thing. There was a lot going on when Stand Back was written. So it kind of pulled in several different things that were happening, so it wasn't all about one thing. And it really was written very quickly. And I really did hum along to Little Red Corvette. And of course, now you can go home and do it too. And if you search, you'll be able to find it. So it was kind of more built around that whole thing, you know. Stand Back and Dreams are my two favorite songs to do on stage.

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0: Every song is from a summer out of the 80s and 90s on this week's playlist on Retro Pop Reunion. And the stages of Duran Duran. It starts slow.
1: Duran Duran.
0: It then picks up pace.
1: Duran Duran.
0: Sometimes it has a gummy in between.
1: Duran Duran.
0: And the highly caffeinated cold brew latte Duran.

people will tell you they are. And if you take a look at yourself on this week's Retro Pop Reunion, answer the question, are you a generous person? Would you give away your talent for free? In the music business, when you play in a session, you're paid a fee. Sometimes you get royalties on the song for life. The album, Eddie Van Halen played guitar on Michael Jackson's Beat It and didn't receive payment or any royalties in the future. Very simple reason why. He didn't ask.

0: 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Why are we doing this? Because it's actually a bonus. This is the last weekend of May, and we already passed Memorial Day. 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

0: Summer Songs Weekend, Summer of 86. Madonna is next on this week's Retro Pop Reunion. To go with a survey, it just came out. It says if you want to avoid arguments on summer long road trips with your significant other,
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0: What summer did it for you on this week's Retro Pop Reunion? Summer songs out of the 80s and 90s. So what happened that summer?
1: I'll always remember that summer with my first job and license. 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
2: All of us are in danger of losing our work to AI. All of us. Everyone. Whether you're an artist or a journalist or a lawyer, your job could be replaced by this technology that none of us quite understand where it's leading to.

0: a safe summer.
1: And remember, some of these aren't true.
0: We used baby oil instead of sunscreen back in the day. Mom would always warn you.
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0: You're not allowed to go in the pool until 45 minutes after you eat, or you know it'll happen. 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And enjoy it before we get to August, which is the Sunday of summer.
3: I have an air conditioner in the window of my house. Last summer, I turned it around the other way. I turned it on full blast, and it got cold out.
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0: 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Next one may be stuck in your brain, and scientists actually...
1: We gonna rock down to...
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0: 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This is Joe Cortez. Have a great week, and I'll catch you here next weekend.
1: The future has finally arrived. Yes, it is different than we all thought. But don't worry. It just means your future hasn't been written yet. No one's has. Your future is whatever you make it. So make it a good one.
2: 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Retro Pop Reunion with Joe Cortez.
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right. Good morning. 6:05. It is. Rich Dina is off today. Weather today, partly sunny, breezy, and a high around 61. Partly cloudy tonight, down to 44. Sunshine for our Tuesday tomorrow, and 67. Currently 47 at the airport. It's 39 in Superior. We have 48 at our studio here in downtown Duluth. Nice to have you along on this sunny Monday morning. Coming up, back in the day, this day in history, run through the birthday list. Got the question of the day coming up. Plus, we got some tickets to give away this morning. What do we got here? I know we got some Wisconsin Dells tickets. We got a bunch of different stuff for down there, so we'll be giving those away over the next couple of weeks. We also have tickets to Taste of Ireland. That's a pretty cool show that's coming to the deck in Duluth this Sunday. And we've got some tickets for that to give away as well. I'm kind of looking forward to that one. I haven't been to it before. It's called The Taste of Ireland, and it's at Deck Symphony Hall this coming Sunday. All right, all that and more coming up on the My Morning Show. So let's get to it. We kick things off with BTS this morning. This is Swim. It's My 95.7, today's best music. Good morning.

0: 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It is Rich with Shine Down There Searchlight. Partly sunny today, breezy with a high around 61. Currently it's 48 at our studio here in downtown Duluth. Question of the day today: what's the worst song to get stuck in your head? And I was looking at some lists that were online. This was on there quite a few times. It's A Small World, of course. Call Me Maybe. The Macarena. Someone said, Bop. I don't know. It's a jammer. Ice Ice Baby. A lot of these are really fun songs. Friday by Rebecca Black. Living La Vida Loca is on the list. Cotton Eye Joe. Who Let the Dogs Out? So far on our list, we just posted a few minutes ago, but they're rolling in. Brass Monkey. Nice, Mike. Bruce said Hero. Also kind of an inside thing because, yeah, we've been playing it a little bit lately. Jason Larson says Baby, Baby, Baby. Rachel says Die on This Hill This Morning. Okay. We just played that, so I get it. Flash for Fantasy, Stuck in the Middle with You. Sugar Shack, Tiptoe Through the Tulips on there. What do you think? What's the worst song to get stuck in your head? Now you're going to have this one in your head all day. I'm sorry. I really am. All right, 6:14. We'll check in with Northern News Now. A quick news update is coming up next. It's the My Morning Show, My 95.7. Good morning.
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9: 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From Northern News Now, I'm Madison Green. Major endorsements were secured this weekend during party conventions in Minnesota. The latest includes Kendall Qualls securing the Republican endorsement late Saturday night for the Minnesota governor. Prior to securing the Republican endorsement at the deck, Qualls spoke about his goal of reviving the economy in Minnesota through business growth and job creation. Along with lowering taxes, he said that includes property tax relief for homeowners. Meanwhile, Amy Klobuchar, a current U.S. senator from Minnesota, secured the DFL endorsement Saturday morning on the first ballot. She says her goals are on affordability for health care, housing, and child care. At the DFL convention in Rochester this weekend, she also mentioned her family's roots in northern Minnesota. In sports news, the Vikings have hired Nolan Teasley as its new general manager. Teasley comes from the Seattle Seahawks, where he spent 13 seasons, starting as an intern and working his way up the ladder to assistant GM. He replaces Kwesi Adofo-Mensah, who was fired in late January after Rob Brzezinski served as interim GM. He is expected to stay on in football ops. Teasley steps in with OTAs already underway, taking over the front office as the Vikings continue prepping for training camp. For more news, you can head to our website, northernnewsnow.com. 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
11: We'll see plenty of high clouds across the region today, but the sun will be able to filter through most of it. A couple lower clouds may persist down the southwestern portions of the Northland, but otherwise, it'll be fairly dry across the region. Highs today will be ranging from the 60s and 70s closer to the lake to perhaps touching near 80 to the far north and west. Dry conditions continue tomorrow. With Northern News Now, I'm meteorologist Brandon Pham for My95.7.
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0: My 95.7, today's best music with Justin Bieber. New stuff, Speed Demon, 629. It's Rich. Dina is off today. Partly sunny, breezy, and a high 61 today, 44 tonight. Sunshine and 67 tomorrow. Currently 47 at the airport, 39 in Superior. We have sunshine and 48 at our studio here in downtown Duluth. Let's do this.
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0: Hi, Bruce.
2: Hi, good morning. Disaster for the Twins over the weekend in Pittsburgh. 9-3 loss yesterday. Pirates sweep the series. Twins have lost five straight. And another pitcher, Bailey Ober, on the injured list. They've got three starters now on the injured list. So that's not great either.
0: I feel like they are who we thought they were, though.
2: It's starting to look that way. Yeah, they're on a 73-win pace, which is exactly where Vegas had them at the start of the year, so... I guess Vegas knows.
0: Yeah.
2: It's just a weird way to get there. Twins home to face the White Sox, 6:30 tonight at Target Field, 610, 103.9. Brewers beat Houston 2-0, a 19-7 month of May. That's the best record in baseball in the month of May. Jacob Mizorowski had a great month of May as well, 5-0. Gets his sixth win of the year yesterday, 7 scoreless, struck out 8. 57 strikeouts in May is a franchise record for any pitcher in any calendar month. Milwaukee home to face San Francisco, 6:30 tonight. Huskies put up 10 runs at the top of the first. They beat the Badlands Big Sticks 11-7 yesterday. Same two teams in Dickinson, 7:30 tonight.
0: Is that a new team then to that league or what?
2: No. No, it's their third year.
0: Oh, really? Okay.
2: Second, third year. It's not they're not brand new. But they're newish. Okay. We'll say it that way.
0: All right. Bruce, thank you, sir. 6:30. Quick break. We're back in a couple. Hang on.
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0: My 95.7, today's best music of Noah Khan, The Great Divide. It is Rich. Dina is off today. Good to have you along. Decent weather today, partly sunny, breezy, but below 60s for a high. 44 tonight, then sunshine and 67 tomorrow. Currently, it's 49 at the airport, 45 in Spirit. We have 50 at our studio here in downtown Duluth. I had to rush home last night because I couldn't miss it. Even though I could watch it today, I just wanted to see it last night. The final episode of Euphoria. Did you catch it? I don't want to give anything away, but it's the series finale, so it's all over now. And there's no coming back from it anyway. It was 90 minutes of interesting, I should say. The first two seasons of that series, there's three total seasons, very different than this final season. But I don't know. I guess I don't know how else they could have wrapped it up. It kind of made sense to me. I know there's people online that loved it. There's other people that hated it. But I'm not going to give anything away in case you didn't watch it yet. It was on last night on HBO, the final episode of Euphoria. All right, let's run through this day in history and some birthdays for Monday, June 1st, 2026. We'll start 158 years ago, 1868. James Buchanan, the 15th president of the U.S., died in Pennsylvania at the age of 77. He was our only unmarried president. 88 years ago, 1938, Superman appeared in the very first issue of Action Comics. Get this, in 2014, a copy sold for $3.2 million, which was the highest price ever paid for a comic book. Can you imagine having a comic book and selling it for $3.2 million? 62 years ago, 1964, the Rolling Stones arrived in New York to begin their first American tour. Their first show was at a high school stadium in Lynn, Massachusetts. 46 years ago, 1980, CNN brand began broadcasting as the first cable news network. And 17 years ago, 2009, General Motors filed for bankruptcy. They received a $12 billion bailout from the government after that. Birthdays for June 1st include Alanis Morissette, of course, biggest album, Jagged Little Pill. It had this song on a bunch of others. What a smash album that was. Alanis Morissette's 52 today. Amy Schumer, comedian and actress, is 45. Tom Holland, Spider-Man, is 30. Heidi Klum is 53 years old today. Mark Curry, Mr. Cooper on Hanging with Mr. Cooper, is 65 years old today. And The Voice, Morgan Freeman, 89 years old. Hey, if it's your birthday today, happy birthday from all of us here at My95.7. 12 minutes now in front of 7 o'clock. We'll take a quick break. We're back in just a couple. Hang on.
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I see the parties and diamonds. 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
1: My 95.7, today's best music with fun. We are young. It's Rich. Dina is off today. Sunshine, at least partly sunny today, and breezy with a high around 61. It's right now 49 at the airport, 45 in Superior. We have 50 at our studio here in downtown Duluth. All right, today, June 1st, 2026, we like to look forward to see what's going on in the month. We'll start in sports. The Stanley Cup Finals start tomorrow, and the NBA Finals get underway on Wednesday. French Open tennis tournament runs through June 7th. The FIFA World Cup gets underway on June 11th, and golf's U.S. Open is June 18th through the 21st. That's all going on in sports. The first official day of summer, of course, is June 21st. That also happens to be Father's Day this year. Ton of movies hitting theaters this month. Masters of the Universe comes out this Friday, and so does Scary Movie 6. Steven Spielberg's Disclosure Day will be released on the 12th. Toy Story 5, which there's a lot of rumors that Taylor Swift is somehow involved with that. Gonna have to wait and see, but even the studio is kind of playing with it a little bit, so she probably is. We'll have to wait. Anyway, Toy Story 5 comes out June 19th. Supergirl and the Jackpot Best and Last both hit theaters on June 26th. TV and streaming, new seasons of America's Got Talent and Love Island hits NBC and Peacock tomorrow night. Season 5 of Sweet Magnolias comes to Netflix on June 11th. Season 3 of House of the Dragon will be on HBO on the 21st. Season 2 of the live-action Avatar, The Last Airbender, hits Netflix on June 25th. And the fifth and final season of FX's The Bear will premiere on June 25th. Other things going on, the holidays, big ones, Father's Day on the 21st, Juneteenth on the 19th. It's also Pride Month, and we're gearing up for America's big 250th birthday in July. A few more. National Best Friends Day is June 8th. Flag Day is the 14th. The 19th is National Martini Day. And National Selfie Day is on June 21st. All right, we've got some tickets to a bunch of different things from Wisconsin Dells to give away over the summer here. Today, we're going to set someone up with a couple of tickets to Noah's Ark. It's like America's largest water park. You've been there, you know, it's ginormous. You get two tickets to the original Wisconsin Ducks. Remember those duck boats? They're kind of cool. So you get tickets to both those things down in Wisconsin Dells. What we're going to do is a movie trivia. This movie premiered on this day in 2007. Name the movie and win some Wisconsin Dells passes. Number to call, 218-786-9957. Here is the movie clip.
2: This isn't a good way. 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
2: Pete!
3: Stop it.
2: I coughed. What do you want from me?
1: All right, what movie is that from? 218-786-9957. It came out on this day in 2007. The phone number again, 218-786-9957. Here's another listen.
2: This isn't a good way, and if you know if you're going to get caught cheating, it shouldn't be like this.
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3: Stop it.
2: I coughed. What do you want from me?
1: All right, 218-786-9957. Good luck to you. This is Yellow Card and Good Charlotte Bedroom Posters. It's My 95.7. Good morning. I'm sorry.

0: 95.7, today's best music, yellow card and good Charlotte to bedroom posters. That's Rich Dina is off today. Here's that movie clip one more time.
1: This isn't a good way, and if you know if you're going to get caught cheating, it shouldn't be like this.
2: Well, maybe he should have thought of that before he was cheating.
1: Pete!
0: All right, that movie we mentioned came out on this day in 2007. The movie, of course, is Knocked Up. That's what we're looking for. And Amber from Duluth, congrats, got the tickets to Noah's Ark and the Wisconsin Ducks. We got a bunch more tickets to a bunch of different events, everything from Mount Olympus to the Ducks, the boat tours, all kinds of different stuff that we're giving away at Wisconsin Dells all summer long. Plus, we've got a lot of concert tickets coming up to give away. And we still got some tickets to Taste of Ireland, which is coming to the deck. Symphony Hall this coming Sunday. It's that Irish dancing thing. It's pretty cool. The way that they can stay in, just in sync is amazing to me. I'm amazed every time I see it. Anyway, we got tickets to that event as well to give away Taste of Ireland this Sunday over at the deck. 7:14, Ed Sheeran's Camera. It's my 95.7, today's best music. Good morning.

0: 95.7, today's best music hit. Sharon Cameron, Ed, of course, going to be in Minneapolis at U.S. Bank Stadium August 15th. We've given away, I don't know, probably 50 pairs of tickets already. We've got more. Ed always, and his people always take care of us. So we got a bunch more of those tickets we'll give away as we get a little closer to the show. Ed Sheeran live in Minneapolis. All right, just because a celebrity can act or sing or play sports or whatever it is doesn't mean that's all they can do. Some of them have some strange hidden talents that they rarely display publicly. For instance, Mark Ruffalo can ride a unicycle. Angelina Jolie is a skilled knife thrower. Justin Bieber can solve a Rubik's Cube in under 2 minutes. There's a pattern to that. I don't know it, but I know there's a pattern, so a lot of people can do that one too. Pierce Brosnan is a fire eater. He was a street performer before he made it big. Gina Davis is a world-class archer. She even tried out for the 2000 Olympics and came in 24th out of 300 women. Keira Knightley can play music on her teeth by tapping them with her fingers. It's pretty weird, but kind of impressive. If you actually watch it, you can see a YouTube video of it. Hailey Bieber can open beer bottles with her teeth. That just sounds painful. No. No thanks. Let's see what else we got here. Susan Sarandon is crazy good at ping pong. Jessie J can sing with her mouth closed. Kind of like a ventriloquist or something. Aaron Paul from Breaking Bad can tell a dog's gender just by petting it. Neil Patrick Harris is a trained magician. And Kim Kardashian can tell if someone has a cavity just by smelling their breath. And what, the smell of decay or what? I don't know. Anyway, some celebrity talents, if you will. All right, this is kind of interesting. How desperate are you to have a cheap professional housekeeper? How much privacy are you willing to waive to get someone to clean your house? A tech startup company is offering to clean people's homes for free. There's just one little catch. The cleaners will wear cameras and capture everything they see and do. It's a German company called Micro AGI and an app called Shift. And the free offer is people for people living in New York City. They film everything that happens in your place to help train the next generation of household robots. The Shift app website insists names, faces, and other personal information are automatically anonymized. And any sensitive details are blurred out before it's ever used, including information from screens and ID cards. I wouldn't care. There's nothing like laying around my house that I would, you know, be that concerned about. Clean the house for free for that. I'd say go ahead, right? Obviously, we're not in New York City, but anyway. It is 20 minutes after 7 o'clock. It's the My Morning Show. We'll check in with Northern News Now. Quick news update coming up on My 95.7.
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6: From Northern News Now, I'm Madison Green. Major endorsements were secured this weekend during party conventions in Minnesota. The latest includes Kendall Qualls securing the Republican endorsement late Saturday night for the Minnesota governor. Prior to securing the Republican endorsement at the deck, Qualls spoke about his goal of reviving the economy in Minnesota through business growth and job creation. Along with lowering taxes, he said that includes property tax relief for homeowners. Meanwhile, Amy Klobuchar, a current U.S. senator from Minnesota, secured the DFL endorsement Saturday morning on the first ballot. She says her goals are on affordability for healthcare, housing, and childcare. At the DFL convention in Rochester this weekend, she also mentioned her family's roots in northern Minnesota. In sports news, the Vikings have hired Nolan Teasley as its new general manager. Teasley comes from the Seattle Seahawks, where he spent 13 seasons, starting as an intern and working his way up the ladder to assistant GM. He replaces Kwesi Adofo-Mensah, who was fired in late January after Rob Brzezinski served as interim GM. He is expected to stay on in football ops. Teasley steps in with OTAs already underway, taking over the front office as the Vikings continue prepping for training camp. For more news, you can head to our website, northernnewsnow.com. 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

0: 95.7. Today is Best Music Youngblood Zombie 7:30. It's Rich. Dina is off today. Partly sunny, breezy, and 61. Currently 50 at the airport. It is 46 in Spear. We have 51 at our studio here in downtown Duluth.
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0: Hi, Bruce. Hello.
2: Hi, good morning. A disaster for the Twins this weekend in Pittsburgh. 9-3 loss to the Pirates. Bailey Ober's now on the injured list. And that comes 24 hours after they designate pitcher Simeon Woods Richardson for assignment. They basically wipe him off the roster. He doesn't exist anymore. Probably get claimed off waivers at some point here this week. So, yeah, not great. The Twins are in a pickle. They've lost five in a row. Home to face the White Sox, 6:30 tonight at Target Field, 610, 103.9. Joe Ryan will try to stop the bleeding tonight for the Twins. Jacob Mizorowski, 8 more strikeouts and 7 more scoreless innings as the Brewers beat Houston 2-0. Jake Bowers, a 2-run home run in the fourth inning for the Brewers. 4.5 up in the NL Central, host San Francisco, 6:30 tonight at American Family Field. Shane Drone will start tonight for Milwaukee. Minnesota Wild losing the director of amateur scouting, Judd Brackett. He is leaving for a different job at another organization as his contract is set to expire. Finland wins men's hockey gold at the World Championships, beat Switzerland in the overtime yesterday. And Norway gets the bronze, their first ever medal in the men's World Championships. They beat Canada to win the bronze.
0: Pretty good.
2: I mean, I'm so happy for Norway, I'm not even laughing at Canada over it.
0: Okay. Twins, you know, I want to take in a game. I like to go to at least one a year. I don't even know if it's worth going to a game this year.
2: I hate to be that guy.
0: Yeah.
2: I think I've told this story before. We were there last year right after the sell-off at the trade deadline.
0: Yeah.
2: I have never been in that stadium in a more depressed state than I was that night. They didn't score any runs. They got beat like 3-0. And it was just like there was a little faint little sell the team chance, but people didn't even have the energy to do that. They didn't care. Like it's just brutal. I hate it.
0: They go to Boston, they sweep the Red Sox, and
2: the
0: then
2: vibes
0: they just
2: are good.
0: Go on a losing streak, and it's just. But this is kind of what we thought was going
2: to
0: happen.
2: Yeah, it's been a weird way to get there, but yeah, they're about right where they should be.
0: Sure, glad the Polis decided to keep the team. That's
2: yeah,
0: great.
2: It's great. That's going very stuff. Very well.
0: Eesh. All right, Bruce. Yeah. Thank you, sir.
2: I'm here to help.
0: 7:32. 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

95.7, today's best music with Love of the Band, Broken. It is Rich. Tina is off today, hanging out with you this Monday morning. Three sparkles in the studio, partly sunny here in downtown Duluth, and breezy today. High around 61, it's 51 right now at our studios in downtown Duluth. Justin Bieber, it's Daisies. It's

0: 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Dina is off today. 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All right, coming up in just a couple of weeks here, a cool golfing event is going on with the Boys and Girls Clubs of the Northland, and Emily joins me in studio. Good morning, Emily.
1: Good morning.
0: Good to see you. All right, let's first talk about your annual golf fundraiser, which is just around the corner.
1: Yeah, June 22nd, our annual 18-hole. Oh, my gosh, I've done that so many times. 18-hole. The 19th hole is the bar.
0: Okay, yeah, absolutely.
1: Our golf scramble is coming up. We've still got a couple of slots open for teams, so if anyone out there wants to put a team together and try to come golf for a cause, check out our website. That's bgcnorth.org. But if you want to get involved in other ways, we got volunteer opportunities, sponsorship opportunities, and great opportunities for kiddos throughout the summer.
0: And now we're here. It's summertime. And I suppose you guys, this is go time for you
1: guys,
0: right?
1: Yes. It's the last week of school. So we're gearing up for those summer programs. We've got 5 programs throughout the Northland here. Oh, 6. We're doing our summer program out in Gary. And it's $20. $20 at registration. That gets you access to all of our programs.
0: It's not $20 per day. It's $20 one time, right?
1: Yeah, it's $20 one time. Yeah. So it's a really great opportunity to, have your kids come run and run and run and play all day. We'll send them home tired for you. We'll feed them. We'll give them a caring mentor. Wonderful things happening.
0: All right. And that's you get different locations across the Northland here, right, that they can be a part of that?
1: Yeah, so our Heritage Sports Center location, super exciting this summer. We're going to be open 7:30 to 5:30 all day long for families in Lincoln Park on 24th Avenue West. We got a location in Superior, in Hibbing, and in Grand Rapids. So no matter where in the North End you are, you can find something for your kiddos to do this summer.
0: All right, and of course, we mentioned the golf thing. Get registered for that. That's been going on for a lot of years now, and I've seen a lot of fun pictures. It's like it's a fun event.
1: Yeah, it's really great.
0: All right, for more information about the Boys and Girls Clubs of the Northland, again, what's your website?
1: Yeah, bgcnorth.org.
0: All right, perfect. Well, thanks for swinging in. I appreciate it.
1: Yeah, thanks.
0: We'll talk to you soon. It is 7:48. Quick break. We're back in just a couple. It's the My Morning Show on My 95.7. Good morning.
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My 95.7, today's best music, Nelly, ride with me at 2 minutes now in front of 8 o'clock. Coming up, Lionel Richie, going to be down in St. Paul. We've got your tickets. We'll give some away coming up in just a few minutes. Right now, Marshmallow and Jelly Roll. It's My 95.7, today's best music. Heard it.

95.7, today's best music, Mark Amper and Belong Together, 8.03. It is Rich Dinizov, partly sunny and breezy today with a high right around 61 degrees. Weather details coming up right now. Your chance to win tickets to see Lionel Richie. Lionel Richie, tons of hits back in the day. He's going to be at Grand Casino Arena coming up on June 24th with Earth, Wind, and Fire. Of course, the September folks. So you can see both those bands or artists, I should say. What you got to do is finish this Lionel Richie song. All right. So you get bonus points for singing it, but you just got to give us the next line when I stop the song. All right. So here's a quick listen.

right. What's the next line after that? All right. Just need the next line, 218-786-9957. If you think you know and you want to go see Lionel Richie June 24th, just a few weeks away down in St. Paul at the Grand Casino Arena. Again, another listen. This is towards the beginning of the song, and then we stop it. You got to finish the next line, 218-786-9957. Here's another listen.

0: right, let's run to the phones. 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
1: Amos.
0: All right, Amos, do you know the next line to that song?
1: Yep.
0: All right,
1: My baby.
0: What is it?
1: My baby.
0: It is not. Thanks for trying, though. If you want to try to win, 218-786-9957. We need the next line to, of course, that hit from Lionel Richie, Say You, Say Me. If you want to take a stab, 218-786-9957. Tickets to Earth, Wind, and Fire and Lionel Richie down at Grand Casino Arena. All right, let's go back to the phones. 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
2: Char.
0: All right, Char, I'm going to play it, and you got to finish this, the next line, okay?
2: Okay.
0: All right, here we go.

0: I had a dream.
1: All right, it is right. I had a dream is correct. Hey, we got a pair of tickets for you to see Lionel Richie, okay?
0: Okay.
1: All right, awesome. Hang on the line. We got to get some details from you. We'll get the information from you so you can go see Lionel Richie. Here's without the muted out clip.

0: right, there you go. Lionel Richie, June 24th. We got more of these tickets to give away, so keep listening for your chance to score some free tickets. Lionel Richie and Earth, Wind & Fire, June 24th. 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Nicki Minaj now at Starships. It's 8:07. Good morning.
1: Let's go to the beach. Each, let's go get a wave. They say what they gonna say. Have a drink, clink, down.

0: My 95.7, today's best music. One Republic needs your love. It is Rich. Gina is off today. Partly sunny, breezy, and 61. Currently 54 with some sunshine at our studio here in downtown Duluth. That time of year, we start gearing up for the walk to end Alzheimer's with the Alzheimer's Association. And Mike joins us in studio. Good morning, sir.
1: Good morning. Thanks for having me.
0: Absolutely. All right. So the walk this year, it kind of shifts a little bit from year to year. And this year, it's October 3rd, right?
1: October 3rd, a little bit cooler, but it's still going to be a great day.
0: I'm sure it will. Usually we get pretty good weather for the event. If people want to start fundraising, now's the time. So it's easy to get signed up, right?
1: Yeah, it's really simple to start a team. There's no fee. We want you to just come on the day, but you go to alz.org/walk and sign up a team. You can have a team of two, a team of 50. Get everybody you know. Get all your friends. Get all your coworkers. Get them involved. Get them walking.
0: All right. And, of course, October 3rd is the date of the Twin Ports Walk, which is down at the deck. We will mention, because we have listeners up on the Iron Range as well, that you have one up in Chisholm as well.
1: Yep. So that one is actually going to be at the Minnesota Discovery Center, and that one's going to be September 19th. Okay. So that's actually the early one this year.
0: Sure.
1: So you get to enjoy
0: it's
1: that.
0: It's usually the other way around a little bit, but yeah.
1: It usually is, yeah.
0: All right. So a couple of different walks you can check out. And, of course, leading up to the Walk to End Alzheimer's, you do a bunch of different events and fundraising things. And you're kicking it off this year, June 6th, right?
1: Yeah, we're trying to go where the people are. So we'll be at Ursa Minor Brewing. They're going to be hosting us from 11 to 3 this Saturday. So come out, learn a little bit more about the walk, start up your team. We got lots of folks there that can help you out and get you rocking and rolling, but also have a good time.
0: And it could kind of get some ideas on how to fundraise and those kinds of things at events like this as well.
1: Yeah, I mean, we're here to answer any questions you have, or if you still need support, we're going to always have our support materials with us. So if you got questions on that, we'll get you to the right folks too.
0: All right, and then coming up next week, you got an event with the Huskies.
1: We're going to be there Thursday, June 11th. So if you head out on that date, we're going to be celebrity bartending, and we'll also be having some information there. So support, sign up for the walk, get involved. Any way you want to volunteer, we'll be there for you.
0: All right, again, if you want more information about the walk or about what you guys do with the Alzheimer's Association, where would they go?
1: Honestly, it's as easy as alz.org. Or if you want to go to our local chapter, it's alz.org/MNND, and you can find out all about the association and learn how to get involved.
0: All right, perfect. Mike, hey, thanks for coming in. We'll talk to you soon.
1: Thank you so much for having me. I appreciate it.
0: You got it. No problem. It's 8:16. Quick break. We're back with the news update from Northern News Now. That is next on My 95.7. Hang on.
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3: From Northern News Now, I'm Madison Green. Major endorsements were secured this weekend during party conventions in Minnesota. The latest includes Kendall Qualls securing the Republican endorsement late Saturday night for the Minnesota governor. Prior to securing the Republican endorsement at the deck, Qualls spoke about his goal of reviving the economy in Minnesota through business growth and job creation. Along with lowering taxes, he said that includes property tax relief for homeowners. Meanwhile, Amy Klobuchar, a current U.S. senator from Minnesota, secured the DFL endorsement Saturday morning on the first ballot. She says her goals are on affordability for healthcare, housing, and childcare. At the DFL convention in Rochester this weekend, she also mentioned her family's roots in northern Minnesota. In sports news, the Vikings have hired Nolan Teasley as its new general manager. Teasley comes from the Seattle Seahawks, where he spent 13 seasons, starting as an intern and working his way up the ladder to assistant GM. He replaces Kwesi Adofo-Mensah, who was fired in late January after Rob Brzezinski served as interim GM. He is expected to stay on in football ops. Teasley steps in with OTAs already underway, taking over the front office as the Vikings continue prepping for training camp. For more news, you can head to our website, northernnewsnow.com. 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

0: My 95.7, today's best music, Maroon 5, Cardi B, Girls Like You. It is Rich Gina's off. Bruce joins me before we get to sports. Bruce, the winner of this year's Scripps National Spelling Bee was a 14-year-old from San Bernardino, California. The winning word that he correctly spelled was bromocriptine.
1: Excuse me?
0: Bromocriptine. I had to look up how to even say the word.
1: Gesundheit?
0: Yeah, it's... mimics the activity of dopamine. Anyway, it's spelled bromocriptine. Okay,
1: I might have gotten that, except I probably would have thrown a Y in there instead of an I, and crip.
0: Yeah.
1: Besides that, I think I might have gotten that.

0: some of the words we struggle with in this country. Embarrassed, to spell that one.
1: Embarrassed.
0: Nailed it. Here's America's top 10 misspelled words.
1: Oh, yeah?
0: Bougie.
1: Wait, excuse me?
0: Bougie.
1: B-O-U-G-I-E?
0: Yeah. Favorite.
1: F-A-V-O-R-I-T-E. Yeah. Unless you're Canadian, in which case it's F-A-V-O-U-R-I-T-E.
0: These seem easy to me. I don't know. Through.
1: T-H-R-O-U-G-H.
0: Right. Sometimes I do put T-H-R-U just for short, you know.
1: Oh, it's, yeah, same.
0: Slang. Business.
1: B-U-S-I-N-E-S-S.
0: Tomorrow.
1: T-O-M-O-R-R-O-W.
0: These are embarrassing. We can't spell these words because.
1: B-E-C-A-U-S-E.
0: Definitely.
1: D-E-F-I-N-I-T-E-L-Y.
0: Beautiful.
1: B-E-A-U-T-I-F-U-L.
0: Niece.
1: N-I-E-C-E.
0: See, these are just
1: what is
0: not,
1: going on?
0: Here's the hardest ones for each state. Minnesota, our hardest word that we've misspelled the most, ukulele.
1: Y-U-K-E-L-E-L-E.
0: Yes. All right. Wisconsin, let's find theirs. Theirs was business, which we've already gone over. Yeah, I'm kind of surprised by some of these.
1: Is South Dakota still the, like it was the one time?
0: South Dakota this year is congratulations.
1: That's not a whole lot better.
0: No, I thought that's a pretty easy one.
1: Post Malone knows that one.
0: How to spell that. Yeah, some of these are.
1: Wow.
0: Like because, that's New Jersey's hardest word, because.
1: That's just brutal.
0: That's disturbing.
1: It's got to be noxious fumes from something that's causing that.
0: Yeah, I don't know. It's pretty crazy. One more thing. What day of the week does the week start on? According to you,
1: in my mind, it's Monday.
0: As well as for me, it's always Monday.
1: But it's part of that is our work calendar. Our weeks are Monday to Sunday here.
0: Right, but technically, of course, calendars they start on Sundays.
1: Yep.
0: A new poll asked people what day is the first day of the week, and it's kind of split. 54% said Monday, like you and I did. 45% said Sunday, and 1% said another day. But I don't know. How would you start if it's not Sunday or Monday? What would you be starting on? Oh, Tuesday. It's weird.
1: Well, maybe their work week setup is okay, different. Like, when I worked in TV, like the weekend anchor would anchor Saturday and Sunday, and then work Monday, have Tuesday and Wednesday off a lot of times.
0: All right.
1: So their week started on Thursday.
0: Makes sense then. Among non-Americans, 86% said Monday was the first day of the week. 14% said Sunday. 1% said another day. According to timeanddate.com, Sunday is the start of the week in most of the Western Hemisphere, including the U.S., Canada, Brazil, Argentina. Mexico, though, theirs starts with Mondays. Mondays is the start in most of Europe and Asia, along with Australia and so forth. So we start on... I don't know. It's technically Sunday, but I feel like it's a Monday. So,
1: yeah.
0: All right. 8:32. Let's cover this.
2: Oh, yeah. He scores! My 95.7 60 Second Sports with Bruce Siski.
1: Yeah. All right. Milwaukee Brewers home to take on San Francisco starting tonight at American Family Field, 6:30. Shane Drone versus Landon Ralph. Brewers up 4.5 in the NL Central on St. Louis. Twins home to face the White Sox, 6:30 at Target Field, 6:10, 103.9. Joe Ryan faces a White Sox pitcher to be named later. Huskies are at the Badlands Big Sticks again tonight, 7:30 for the start time. In Dickinson, North Dakota, Minnesota Lynx have won 5 of 6 off to a good start. Best record in the WNBA, despite not having their best player, Nafisa Collier, yet this year. They're in Phoenix tonight for a 9 o'clock game against the Mercury. Nolan Teasley, Seattle Seahawks executive, is the new general manager of the Minnesota Vikings. Rob Brzezinski, who had been the interim GM since Kwesi Adofo-Mensah was fired in January, is expected to stick around, but the Vikings' leadership structure is still to be determined. And state softball tomorrow, Caswell Park, North Mankato, Rockridge in 3A plays at 12:30, Esco in AA at 3, Barnum in Class A at 5:30. Good luck to all three. 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
0: All right, so the whole Vikings guy, pretty cool story. He started as an intern, like, I don't know, 12 years ago or whatever they said, and worked his way up, and now he's the new head of the Vikings.
1: And he's apparently one of the more respected talent evaluators on the scouting side in the league. So, you know, does he know how to manage people? That's because that's part of this, right? You have to be able to manage people. You have to be able to delegate amongst your staff. You have to be able to handle things with the players, things the coaches should not have to handle. This is all stuff that'll be new to him, but the Vikings hope that they've got the infrastructure in place that he'll do well.
0: Yeah, and I think the coach has a bit of power.
1: The coach has a lot of power
0: in this state or in that organization, I should say. So I'm sure that there's a rope.
1: And Brzezinski, if he sticks around managing the salary cap, which he's very, very good at, he knows the organization, the ins and the outs, the people. There's no reason why he can't figure out the parts that he has to figure out.
0: I guess we'll see. Twins are over, so now I just got Vikings to look forward to. I hate to wish away summer, but that's the next sport. So
1: I get it. That was a tough weekend.
0: Yeah, it was.
1: Things were looking up after the Boston series, and now just
0: right down to where we thought they would be. All right, Bruce. Thank you, sir.
1: Have a day.
0: It's 8:34. We're back in just a couple of minutes.
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0: 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Favorite Dream 847. It's Rich. Nina is off today. Good to have you along on this sunny Monday morning. Partly sunny today. Breezy and 61 for a high. Currently 55 with some sunshine at our studio here in downtown Duluth. The Northland's weather, wind, freezing rain, snow, ice, sleet. We get it all here in the Northland. 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All right, this morning on the My Morning Show question of the day, we were doing songs, the worst songs to get stuck in your head. Someone mentioned this one. I kind of agree. I figured I'd stick one thing in your head before we wrap things up this morning. What do you think? What is the most annoying song to get stuck in your head? Some of the other ones on the list. Baby Shark. I get it. Love Shack. Uh-huh. Tiptoe Through the Tulips. I gotta say, I've never had that song stuck in my head before. All right, anyway, you can chime in this morning. Facebook.com/my957. Random facts for our Monday. We've talked about this. I don't love the whole shaking hands thing, because then, you know, spread germs, and what's the sense? You do it because you need to. Especially around here, we end up shaking hands a lot of people. Just kind of is what it is. But the reason we started doing it, random fact number one, it was a sign of trust and to show that you were unarmed. To show that you believe the other person wasn't going to take their sword out and fight you. Okay. I mean, it started off with really good intentions. Random fact number two, 90% of all crawfish consumed in the United States are produced in Louisiana. And finally, fewer than 2% of NCAA student-athletes go on to the professional level of their sport. The NCAA also estimates that the likelihood of even making it from high school sports to the NCAA level is only about 6%. So 6% to go from high school to college, at least NCAA level, and then just 2% if you make it to the NCAA to make it into the pros. Not good odds, but someone makes it, right? Some people do. All right, there you go. Random facts for this Monday. Enjoy the sunshine. Back tomorrow morning. Hopefully, Dean will be back. We will have more chances to win tickets. We've got tickets to everything from events at the deck, like the Taste of Ireland show that's coming up this Sunday, to concerts. We've got more Lionel Richie. We got Josh Groban. We've got My Chemical Romance tickets, Ed Sheeran. Can't think of them all, but we got a bunch of stuff. We're going to start giving those away now as we're into summer, or not officially, but it feels like it's June 1st. We'll go with it. So a bunch of summer shows, and we've got tickets to a bunch of them. So we'll do some more of that tomorrow, plus more Wisconsin Dells tickets. Give away some of those this morning. We got some more of those to give away again tomorrow on the My More Intro from 6 to 9. Thank you for listening. Do appreciate it. Back tomorrow at 6. Sarah is in next. We'll see you tomorrow. 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

Die on this hill on my 95.7. Good morning. Happy Monday. Hope you had a fabulous weekend. You know, it was a little cool, but what do you do, right? We were actually in the cities for soccer, and they were calling for 80s to 90s all weekend. I didn't even bring pants. I know. Stupid Minnesotan in me should have just brought pants knowing. But yesterday it rained. Saturday was okay, but... Oh, well, I didn't melt. I'm okay. And they took the championship. So there you go. Macklemore.

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Vacation on my 95.7. It's Sarah. How's your Monday going? Not gonna lie, I was a little slow moving today, but had a lot of coffee and I'm ready to go. Benson Boone.

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Hidden talents of stars like Keira Knightley playing her teeth like an instrument. Sounds interesting. Katy Perry puffing out her neck like a frog. And Kim Kardashian being able to smell cavities. 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LLA.

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Ed Sheeran with Perfect on My 95.7. 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

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Today's actually National Dinosaur Day. They asked more than 1,000 American adults how many dinosaurs they could name off the top of their head. 9%, 0%. 7% said they could name 10 or more. I don't know if I could do 10 or more. Not a huge dinosaur person, but...

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Begging on my 95.7, a tech startup company is offering to clean people's houses for free. 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Meh, whatever, right? Alex Warren.

Marshmallow and Jelly Roll on My 95.7. That is it for me. I'm out of here on this Monday. Enjoy the rest of your day. Corey Carter's coming on in. It's Ed Sheeran, My 95.7.

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Justin Bieber's back with a new song. It's called Speed Demon. Kind of catchy, huh? It's my 95.7, today's best music. Hey, new movies in the park are coming back. 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As we're rolling through this Monday afternoon with Shinedown and Noah Kahan coming up, here's LMFAO on My 95.7.

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0: bedroom posters. That is, of course, the one and the only Good Charlotte and Yellow Card together. I bet the Minnesota Twins are happy to be back home. Wow. 10 games on the road. They play against the White Sox tonight at Target Field for the first time in, like, I don't know, half a month. They've lost 5 in a row, including getting swept against the Pittsburgh Pirates over the weekend. And then they got trolled. After their third loss, the Pirates posted an Instagram photo of the Twins logo, but they removed the W because the Twins ain't got no W's in Pittsburgh. Yikes. Got to kind of give them credit for that, though. Stand by. We got the number one country song in the world on the way. Ella Langley. Everybody's loving that one. Teddy Swims' new one before 3 o'clock as well on My 95.7.
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Zombie by Bad Wolves on My 95.7. Today's best music. We're playing all of it, not just some of the hits like this one from Ella Langley. It's Choosing Texas.

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a little more than an hour away from Three Facts and a Fib. 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Here's

0: 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Well, stick around, Stacey. We don't want you screaming. 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

A big image upgrade, Somber did. 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

cooler by the lake, definitely a thing today. 50 degrees at the airport right now. 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

0: Papa Roach on My 95.7. Fever Dream, the new one by Alex Warren. I've played that coming up. It's Corey here, Sienna Spyro, Die on This Hill. And make sure you play along with Three Facts and a Fib just after 4:35 on My 95.7.
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fly on my drive to the top. I've been out of shape, taking out the box. I'm an astronaut. I blasted off the planet, rock that caused catastrophe, and it matters more because I had it. Now I had, I thought about wreaking havoc on an opposition. Kind of shocking, they want a static with precision. I'm automatic quarterback. I ain't talking second packet. Pack it up on.

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0: Bella Kay. I love it. I love it. I love it. It's my 95.7. Let's play three facts and a fib, where three of the following are facts. One is a fib. See if you can figure it out. Number one, fewer than 2% of NCAA student athletes go on to the professional level. 90% of all crawfish consumed in the U.S. is produced in Mississippi. Freelancers originally referred to self-employed sword-wielding mercenaries, literally freelancers. That's why they were called that. And we shake hands to show you that we're unarmed. It was also a sign of trust that you believed the other person wasn't going to take their sword out to fight you. That's where handshaking got its start. Which one of those facts is a fib? We'll have the answer for you after 5 o'clock on the drive home, right here on My 95.7.
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It's National Dinosaur Day today, June 1st. It's my 95.7, by the way. What do you think we do? If dinosaurs were still alive today, what do you think they would say? They would say, hey, can you scratch my back? My arms don't reach.

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All right, Justin Bieber, Speed Demon, my 95.7, three facts and a fib last hour. 90% of all crawfish consumed in the U.S. comes from Louisiana, not Mississippi. Louisiana, 90% of all crawfish consumed in the U.S. We'll play three facts and a fib tomorrow again, right around 4:35.

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0: Somebody. No ordinary song. This song still gets a ton of requests here on My 95.7. It's Alex Warren. Here's Ordinary.
1: They say the holy water's watered down, and this town's lost its faith. 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

Elizabeth Taylor, that is Taylor Swift on My 95.7. A guy has been kicked out of Six Flags all across America, every Six Flags, because he was eating chicken nuggets on a roller coaster. He was filming it for YouTube. He's kind of a social media dude. In fact, at one point, he even asked the guy who was holding the camera if he could

0: Somebody probably asked him, are those chicken nuggets down in your pants, or are you just really excited to be on this roller coaster? 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

Good old lake effect in effect today. Temperatures only in the low 50s, right around 50 near the lake. It's 80 on the range right now. Tomorrow's high, 67, maybe a little warmer inland. It's My 95.7, today's best music.

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0: It's Zombie, that's Youngblood. It's my 95.7, today's best music. Hi, it's Corey. We're looking forward to it already. Even though it's going to be next month, spend your nice summer nights under the stars, movies in the parks, Leif Erikson Park. 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Big shout out to everybody who went bananas over the weekend, too, with the Go Bananas run. That looked like a lot of fun in downtown Duluth. It's My 95.7 with Ed Sheeran, Justin Bieber, also Alex Warren's latest, and the new Madonna Sabrina Carpenter song before 7 o'clock. Hang on.
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